0: Ladies and gentlemen, the incredible
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3: 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Submerge your entire in some water. I don't understand it. What is wrong with y'all? Y'all mamas and daddies ain't teach y'all nothing. It's like everybody under the age of 30 do not believe in showers. Like soap and water on your motherfucking
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0: I'ma show you nigga how to make a remix.
1: Yeah.
0: Came up out of nowhere, ain't see it.
1: All that
0: other shit dropping, you can keep it. You know, baby, make the bad bitch. Pop that, throw that up. Turn around like it's the freak, nigga.
1: Okay.
0: Push me to the wall, get the pulling down my drawers. Hands up in the M, playing defense.
1: Yeah.
0: A couple years straight, nigga. Thought that was it. Ain't no fool. Wait, no, I brought back a hit. I had took her with me. We both spent a little time. She got hers, I got mine. Then I brought back his boot. If nigga blame me, I brought back a chain and some money, a purse. I just brought back some dude. Cut a hoe off, I won't feel it.
1: Yep.
0: Take him back.

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Why was TPS at my crib until you boy slid? It is what it is. Check signing is my kink, pushing out ink, I feel like a squid. I would probably need a YouTube

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4: 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And this is the second half of the pregame. 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I mean, we was already going crazy first half, but second half, y'all know we turn it up even more. Turn your radios up. Y'all know exactly what time it is. 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

0: 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What did I miss? What did I miss? What did I miss? 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

0: home of the Morning Hustle and the home of your girlfriend's favorite DJ, a.k.a. the Prince of the City, a.k.a. the People's DJ, a.k.a. Mr. Saturday Night.
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0: It is still Saturday night, and we are still going in at DJ Steph Floss at Z1079 with those requests. 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More pregame on the way.
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0: We are back.

0: That is my time. Big shout out to everybody that was rocking with us all night, man. 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And, you know, I got to get up out of here. I got to hit these streets, man. It is that time. That's why it's called a pregame. I'm just, you know what I'm saying, helping you turn up before you go do real turn up tonight. But as always, man, be a please and thank you person, man. Always say please and thank you, man. It is really nice to have manners, man. Show love, love, love, a lot of love, no hate, not less hate. Show love and no hate whatsoever. Drink a lot of water, man. Clean up those insides, clear up that face. You accidentally bump somebody, step on somebody's shoes while you're out and about or something, doing whatever you're doing tonight, man, just say excuse me. Be the bigger person. Be the bigger person. And as always, even though I am out of here, we're going to keep going crazy. So the most important thing y'all need to do right now is keep it locked. I love y'all.
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1: 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I appreciate what he's doing in my life.
2: Amen.
1: I got it going on. I appreciate my growth. Growth look good and feel good on me. And I just want him to keep his hands on me and everybody around me. That's how I'm popping off.
2: You got some more time.
0: You got some more time, but I we can end it.
1: I don't got nothing else to say. That's all I got to say.
0: Well, time.
2: Hallelujah.
0: Praise him. Glory.
2: Let the church say
1: Yeah,
2: we like that kind
1: God
2: of pop off.
1: Good.
2: God
1: no,
2: is
1: yes,
2: good
1: man. When you,
2: all
1: man,
2: the time.
1: When you experience some things and you grow,
0: talk
1: it's a
0: about
1: blessing.
0: It. He
1: so
0: take you through the fire. He's right
1: that.
0: With you.
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Could never get back with the game. Go to the hotel right after your game. I come to your show and get back with the plans. Contracts, hard as fire, my brain. 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

0: That's Drake with Too Hard for the Radio, which I don't understand. How is it too hard for the radio when we playing it on the radio? You know what? That's beyond me. Z1079, Cleveland's number one for hip-hop and R&B, home of the morning hustle. What's up? It's your boy Crisis. I'm here with you, turning your morning up with a good Crisis show. You know how we do. I need you to go ahead and drop a solid for me. Give me a follow. Just underscore Crisis is the handle. And as soon as you follow me, I'm going to follow you right back. Show you some love because you deserve it, okay? Now, I'm going to let you go handle that. And when you get back in 5 minutes, I have some Baby Keem to play, Chris Brown, City Girls, and so much more. All right? Stay right here. It's Z.
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I'm him. 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Whoa, whoa, whoa, whoa, whoa, whoa. Mr. Hem.

0: put me in a place on the map, cause I'm him. Never chase bread, chase the vision. Make your word when you see it, be the business. No cap, God am a witness. Success feel better, independent. 9-11 at the Valley, Adeline it. Big Master P vibe, no limit. Ballin' hard on another hemisphere. Somebody tell them people Mr. Hem is here.
1: Whoa, whoa, whoa, whoa, whoa, whoa.
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0: Drake with Janice STFU live on Z107.9, Cleveland's number one for hip hop and R&B, home of the morning hustle. What's the deal? It's your boy Crisis in the building. Welcome to a Crisis show, turning you up every single minute of this morning. And I need you to pull on up and get your cruise cabin now on the One Voyage Cruise 2026, okay? 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I know I'm trying to be on that cruise and I know you want to be there too, so go ahead and make that happen. When you get back, you can let me know how you went about it. And I got some T.I. to play for you, a little bit of Chris Brown, Coyle Ray, and so much more. Stay right here for me, all right?
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That's Kalani right there with Folded live on Z1079. What's the deal? It's your boy Crisis Z. I'm here with you still, getting you right with these good old vibes and all that. And speaking of good vibes, you know what's important is your health. And I'm going to tell you all about what we doing to help you protect that. Right after you hear Dave and Tim's Rain Dance. But right now, I got to get into my favorite bop right now. This is me and my girl's song. It is called 100 LMA.

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1: 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That's when I knew that your heart was scarring. Friends to lovers need a part to star in. 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
1: 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I got some Olivia Dean to play for you, some Kendrick Lamar. I also got some new Mike Will Made It too, so I don't need you to go nowhere. Stay where you got to tap in at.
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3: 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Like soap and water on your mother.
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New Olivia Dean. It's called Man I Need, live on Z1079. What's up, man? It's your boy Crisis. I'm here with you, vibing and turning you up as always, getting you right with the good old vibes, man. I got some Chris Brown to play later, Summer Walker as well, and some Juvenile right now. This is Kendrick Lamar and SZA. It's called Luther.

0: That's Chris Brown and Leon Thomas with Fallin' live on Z107.9. Cleveland's number one for hip-hop and R&B. Home of the morning hustle. What's the word? Boy Crisis in the building, turning you up, getting you right with the vibes. And I don't know if you heard it or not, but Wiz Khalifa is wanted in Romania after conviction for smoking marijuana on stage. Now, he was arrested in July 2024 for smoking weed on stage during a performance at the Beach Please Music Festival, which is Romania's Black Sea coast. He was sentenced for 9 months in December. He said, y'all gonna have to catch me. He did the dash and he like, I'm not going back to Romania. I'm not doing 9 months in jail for doing what I'm known for doing. That's like asking a fish to stop swimming. Like, it's just what we do. And then you got the nerve to... I feel like y'all did that as a y'all set my man's up. Y'all knew he was, y'all knew who y'all was booking. Y'all knew what he'd do, and I feel like y'all tried to implement some rules on my dog, and now y'all want for 9 months. Well, look, this is what he said. I'm not going back, so it is what it is. Get it back in blood, all right, or get it back in bud. How about that? I got some Cardi B, some Boss Man D-Lo, and I got some Drake after the break. Stay here 5 minutes. I'll be right back. Izzy.
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2: Grosky. You know what I'm saying? You got Wham, you got Billy in this. You know what I'm saying?
3: 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While they watching us win. Another anthem upon the
2: biggest you can get. You dig what I'm saying?
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2: On the biggest guard.

He be in heels, we can go bottle for bottle in this junk. Strip club stunt, I'ma stunt hard. 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He Mr. Get It Done, I'm Mrs. One of One. Find love every time we link. He got me sprung.com. 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

0: 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What's the deal? It's your boy Crisis in the building, turning you up. It is Memorial Day weekend, and yeah, it looks like it's about to rain again. But you know what? We don't care. We still gonna find a way to celebrate. Now, I need to know, what is your Memorial Day like dish? What is your ultimate plate that you go to? And you know what's so crazy? I kind of treat Memorial Day, the 4th of July, all of the hot summer days, I treat them all the same when it comes to my place. I want all my foods to be the exact same. I want a hamburger on the grill. I want a deviled egg. I want some baked beans. And yes, yes, yes, I do like ground beef in my baked beans. And I had to stop for a second because that sounded crazy. But yeah, I do enjoy the ground beef in my baked beans. But you know, I like the summer day cookout meals when it comes to my holidays. Are you the same or no? Let me know, what is it that you are preparing for Memorial Day to eat, okay? Give me a call or drop it in my DMs. Just_crisis is my handle. I'll be back in about 5 minutes. Got a little bit of Tim's, some the baby, plus I got some Kalani. Stay right here.
1: It's the time of the year we all been waiting for. When your cousins that think they're doing better than you come home to visit. Yep, the official kickoff to summer is here.

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0: I don't understand how you make a song called Too Hard for the Radio and we play it on the radio. That's Drake right there live on Z1079, Cleveland's number one for hip-hop and R&B, home of the morning hustle. Now, I don't know if your head is under a rock and you ain't been hearing what's been going on, but look, it's a documentary on Netflix called The Crash that is crazy, okay? Homegirl is lightweight, showing you what the math is not mathing when it comes to being crazy into a relationship. Now, I didn't see the full documentary yet, but I heard it's wild. And the crazy thing is, she got convicted for whatever. I don't want to spoil what happened in the documentary, but what I will say is she was looking for Kim Kardashian to give her some legal representation. Well, Kim Kardashian said, nah, I seen the documentary, and you crazy. I'm not supporting you. You might as well go find somebody else to do it, because I'm not putting my name on the line for you. Now, my question to you is, have you seen this documentary yet? If you have, let me know. What did you think about it? Or am I tripping because I ain't seen it yet? Drop it in my DMs, just_crisis. That's the handle. Got Cardi B, Leon Thomas, and I got some Key Glock to play for you in 5 minutes. Don't go nowhere. It's Z. Let's get down
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That's Cardi B right there with Eric Time live on Z107.9. What's the deal? It's your boy Crisis. I'm in the building getting you right with the vibes. I got some Brent Faiyaz later. Plus, I got a little bit of Rob Waves too. Now, can we set the tone? Can we feel love? Is love in the air? Because the show is.

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1: 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Cleveland's number one for hip-hop and R&B, home of the morning hustle. What up? It's your boy Crisis. I'm here with you, getting you right with these vibes, as always. I have come into a point in my life where I have start noticing I'm getting older. I don't like to wear jeans. No, I'm pretty much cool. If I can live the rest of my life without wearing jeans, I think I can aim for it. I am very much so comfort is king. That has been my vibe for the past 2 months now. Like, I prefer jogging pants, I prefer gym shorts, I prefer track pants, I prefer anything easy to just slip on and go. Of course it's going to be fashionable, but ultimately I don't really like the jeans. I don't like feeling confined anymore, and that is crazy because I used to love wearing my jeans. Look at me now, growing up and being an adult. Somebody hand me some tea. All right. Got some Rise Sciences, Chris Brown, and I got some

0: necessary U.S. residents, 18 plus, 25 states.
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0: That's Rick Ross, French Montana, and Max B with Mix in Miami live on Z1079. What's the deal? It's your boy Crisis in the building, turning you up, getting you right with the good old vibes as always. And yo, it's only a few things you can tell me that I'm gonna listen to, and one thing you're not gonna do is make me believe that Dunkin' Donuts are actually good. No, you're not gonna make me believe that. It's no way you gonna make me believe that Dunkin' Donuts is top three donuts. Stop it. Stop playing with me. I would prefer a gas station donut. Honestly, I would prefer a school donut over a Dunkin' Donut. And that's just being honest with you. If you eat Dunkin' Donuts, you eat them dry donuts, I really feel for you. I feel like that could be an episode of Saw. Like, that could be something to escape from. You got to eat three Dunkin' Donuts with no glass of milk and survive. That's what... The next Saw movie, that's going to be one of the conquests you got to complete. I promise it is. All right, I got some Lotto, Coco Jones, Chris Brown, and Mike Jones to play for you in about 5 minutes. Don't you go nowhere, and please don't go to Dunkin' Donuts, all right?
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3: She ain't even all that. Like, ain't even like that. Ain't her mama white.

Baby Keem and Kendrick Lamar with Good Flirts live on Z1079. What's up, man? It's your boy Crisis in the building, turning you up with my last hour. I'm going to make every minute count. You can bet that. Got some SZA, LMA, and Dave to play later, but right now, this is Kalani. You know what it is. Fold it.

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Ballin' hard on another hemisphere. Somebody tell them people Mr. Hem is here. Whoa, whoa, whoa, whoa, whoa. 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

0: 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Somebody tell them people Mr. Hem is here.
1: Whoa, whoa, whoa, whoa, whoa, whoa.
0: Mr. Hem is here.
1: Whoa, whoa, whoa, whoa, whoa, whoa.
0: Mr. Hem.
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1: 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How you feeling? How you living? It's your boy Crisis in the building, turning you up. You know how I do. And ladies, can you please stop wearing the sandals with a platform heel on them? I don't get it. I don't like it. It looks stupid and it makes your ankles look fat. I'm sorry. You can say what you want about me, but I'm going to tell you this. It's not a good look. It don't look that good. Just go ahead and decide what you want to do. Do you want to go sexy or do you want to go comfortable? It's no in between. There is no in between. Go get you a jogging outfit if that's the case, all right? And then you have the nerve to have thong toe sandals with the little platform on them. What are we doing? What are we doing? Where are we going with this? Like, what is the whole, you know, I'm sorry. I'm not a woman. It's not for me to understand or decide on what choices you decide to make, all right? But what I am saying is don't do them flip-flops, all right? Them flip-flop heels. What do you even call those? Platform flip-flops? Like, stop it. If you all don't know what I'm talking about, I got a picture of it on my Instagram story. Go check it out and let me know if I'm tripping. @Just_Crisis is my handle. Let me know, all right? I got Chris Brown, Timbs, and Cardi B to play after the break. Stay here. 5 minutes. I'll be right back.
2: Did you miss the day party? Here's what you missed.
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4: Well, I just want to pop off and say I just want to thank God. I appreciate what he's doing in my life.
5: Amen.
4: I got it going on. I appreciate my growth. Growth look good and feel good on me. And I just want him to keep his hands on me and everybody around me. That's how I'm popping off.
5: You got some more time.
3: You got some more time, but I we can end it.
4: I don't got nothing else to say. That's all I got to say.
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5: Yeah, we like that kind
4: God
5: of pop off.
4: Good.
5: God
4: no,
5: is
4: yes,
5: good
4: 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When you, man, when you experience some things and you grow,
3: talk
4: it's a
3: about
4: blessing.
3: It. He take you through the fire. He's right with you.
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2: Broski. What's up? Got Wham, got Billy in this. You know what I'm saying?
3: We the best music. While they watching us win. Another anthem upon the
2: biggest you can get. You dig what I'm saying?
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0: DJ Khaled, Future, Lil Baby, that's one of them ones, live on Z1079, Cleveland's number one for hip-hop and R&B, home of the morning hustle. What's up, man? It's your boy Crisis in the building. Officially, had time for me to get up out of here, but don't trip. I'll be back to you at 5 o'clock in the afternoon to turn your Memorial Day weekend up some more. Guess what? We got a whole lot of mixes we going to play for you, so we going to make sure when you're grilling that you are doing it with some vibes behind you, okay? Providing you that perfect soundtrack for you to eat and cook. How about that, all right? Now, before I get up out of here, I need you to do me a couple of solids. Drop a follow on my gram, just underscore crisis. That's the handle. Make sure you follow the big homies at Z1079. Then I need you to go tap in with our website, zhiphopcleveland.com, and then download our app. That's what I need you to do. All right. And then that'll get you like three good deeds for the year. That seems like a good deal for me. And it's a great deal for you. Now, it's time for me to slide like electric, but don't let nobody take the J from your joy. Roll it up and smoke it, because stress don't kill you. But how you react to it, that's what does, all right? Now, you know my vibe, you know my bop, you know my body. It's been a great morning rocking with you for a crisis show. There's nothing else to say, but rest in peace, True. Rest in peace, Bar E.T. I love you, and good morning.
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Yeah. 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Yeah. 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You know what I'm saying? 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
1: You see that? 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That thing to your f***ing. 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
5: 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I tell all my rake it up, break it down, bag it up. 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

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You heard it here first, Shoulda Never, right here on Z1079.

Your wish is my command. Thank you for tuning in with me. Today is going to be a marvelous show. We're going to talk about everything from Floyd Mayweather to our beloved Cavaliers. So stay tuned exactly where you got it. I'm going to play all your requests, but I'm going to start off the show with hot music. I'm talking about all new joints. I got

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he be in heaters. We can go bottle for bottle in this junk. Strip club stunt, I'ma stunt hard. We can go dollar for dollar in this junk. He Mr. Get It Done. I'm Mrs. One of One. Fall in love every time we link. He got me sprung.com. Mind these girls can't keep it peace. I ain't stressing on you. You ain't

That is Big Glow with Typo right here on Z1079. But you know what I'm going to do? I'm going to go straight from my beautiful baby boo Glorilla right to Megan Thee Stallion. Y'all saw Megan move on really quick, don't she? I guess it's those Megan knees. Big old freak, big booty, big old treat right here on Z1079.

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We're Z1079, Cleveland's number one station for hip-hop and R&B. Plus, we are the home for the Morning Hustle. I am Tone Harley. You are live inside of Come Down Sundays. Please go follow me on all social media at I Am Harley Boy and at Z1079. And we will follow you back.

0: do the crime if you can't do the time. Plus, I'm going to keep it going with new music. I got to play some LMA. You want to hear that Rick Ross, French Montana, Minx in Miami? I got you. And I just got a request for Frank Ocean, Thinking About You. So I'm going to play that too. We're Z1079.
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0: Please come get folded, Kalani. Anyway, that's Kalani with Folded right here on Z107.9. But you know what I'm going to do? I'm going to go straight from my beautiful baby boo Kalani to my beautiful baby boo SZA. Which shirt? Hey, SZA, keep it a buck. Do you like being famous?
1: I realize as of recent that a lot of this is not normal. 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I hate being famous. It's so

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2: 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Wash your MF and what is wrong with y'all? 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Get in the shower. Submerge your entire in some water. I don't understand it. 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They teach y'all nothing. It's like everybody under the age of 30 do not believe in showers. 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
4: That is Mariah the Scientist, who will be in Ohio very soon with Is It a Crime? Right here on Z107.9. Cleveland's number one station for hip-hop and R&B, and we are the home for the Morning Hustle. I am Tone Harley. You are live inside of Come Down Sundays. Make sure you tuning in, and make sure you calling me at 578-1079 to tell me what you want me to play. Now, earlier we was talking about one of the greatest pound-for-pound fighters of all time, Floyd Mayweather. Argue with your mom. Something's going on with him, man. You know what I mean? He was ordered to pay $1 million in child support. I'm not trying to be funny, but the woman's name is Paige Moorhead. He should have just listened to her name and maybe wouldn't be in this situation. But anyway, he has a son named Price, and you got to pay for your son, brother. If you don't believe me, log on to ZHipHopCleveland.com right now. This story is outrageous because I can't understand why you got so much bread or why you have the

0: Ability to make so much money and you're not taking care of this child, it's ridiculous. You're gonna reap what you sow and pay what you owe. I got new music is on the way. I'm gonna play The Baby, I'm gonna play Coi Leray, and some LMA. 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
4: Shake that like you had a control. Mm-hmm. That thing to your fingers. Bend it on down, put your face on the floor. That to your legs can't stand. High freak with the word in the hand.

Yeah. You know what I'm saying? You know. Yeah. Me like a. You know what I'm saying? Let's go.

0: 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But you know what I'm going to do? I'm going to go straight to my hotlines at 578-1079. What up?
1: Hey, what up, big bro?
0: Oh, yeah. What's happening then?
1: I can't call it, man. You said call in for the request, man. I'm trying to hear that boss man D-Lo motion party.
0: I got you.
1: Yes, sir, brother. I'll holler at you in a minute.
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0: heard it here first. That's Olivia Dean with Man I Need right here on Z107.9, Cleveland's number one station for hip-hop and R&B, and we are the home for the Morning Hustle. I am Tone Harley. You are still live inside of Come Down Sundays. Keep calling me, 578-1079. Tell me what you want me to play, and your wish is my command. Why, Cavaliers, why? I know it's not over. I know it's not over. But after we blew that lead in game one, how was we down? Three games. It kind of smelled like 2016, don't it? Smells really good, like something cooking. Never count us out. I love you, Cavaliers. And Donovan Mitchell, please, sir. Please, sir. I need you to dominate. Harden, please, sir. I need you to pull some defense about that beard. Please. Well, I guess we're going to find out tomorrow night at 8 p.m. Let's go, Cavs. Let's go. I'm getting sick of these Knicks. Anyway, more new music is on the way. I'm going to play some Cardi B. You know I'm going to play Big X the Plug. He going to be in the city really soon. And why not throw on some J. Cole? 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

0: Depends by Chris Brown and Bryson Tiller right here on Z1079. But you know what I'm going to do? I'm going to go straight to my hotlines at 578-1079. What up?
1: What up? Rich Fries, King.
0: Grand Rising, my Nubian goddess.
1: You know, it's a holiday weekend. It's Memorial Day weekend.
0: Mm-hmm.
1: They say it's the last time you can wear white.
0: I thought that was before Labor Day, my baby.
1: I mean, whatever.
0: You drinking this weekend?
1: I don't know if I should do that, but...
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1: 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I'm Tone Harley. You are still live inside.

0: 781-781-0079. Tell me what you want me to play, and your wish is my command. Now, I would be remiss if I didn't try to put some bread in your pockets, right? I want to get you a grand in your hand. How? All you got to do is play the $1,000 cash grab with the Morning Hustle. It's 10 questions, 60 seconds. You get all 10 questions right, you're going to get $1,000. That's a band in your hand. But don't trip, because every question that you do get right, you're going to get $10. So it's a win-win, and you just can't lose. 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Stay right there, because when I come back, I'm going to play some T.I., my boy Chad. 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This the only place that got your radio on fire for this Memorial Day weekend. 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

0: I be in my section, he be in his. We can go bottle for bottle in this junk. Strip club stunt, I'm a stunt hard. We can go dollar for dollar in this junk. He Mr. Get It Done. I'm Mrs. One of One. Fall in love every time we link. He got me sprung.com. Mind these girls can't keep it peace. I ain't stressing on you, you ain't stressing on me. Boy, I don't wanna push you on a leash. You a dog, I'm a dog, we can keep it in the streets. I ain't in your bits and you ain't in mine's hill. Yeah, we both outside. That's my type of hill.
1: That was Typer by Glorilla right here on Z1079. But you know what I'm going to do? I'm going to go straight to my hotlines at 578-1079. What up?
2: What's up, Tom? 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
1: Cat, the most beautiful. What's happening?
2: 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I'm getting ready for my weekend. 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
1: I'll do whatever you say. 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
2: Play that I See You by Coco Jones. I need that. 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

I'm sorry, I know I can't sing, but that is my song. That is Tim's with What You Need, right here on Z107.9, Cleveland's number one station for hip-hop and R&B. And we are the home for the Morning Hustle. I am Tone Harley. This was another episode of Come Down Sundays, Memorial Day episode, matter of fact. So please, please, please be safe out there and enjoy.

0: But right now, but be careful, because that tea is hot. And like I do every week, I leave you with 5 words, not to hate, just to perpetuate something great. And my 5 words for today are, please don't drink and drive. Let me say it one more again. Please don't drink and drive. Say it with me now. Please don't drink and drive. I like to take a little sip or two. I like to vibe. I like to be in the spot. I like to turn up. But I need you guys to know how serious it is. Do not get behind the wheel inebriated. Last year, over 12,000 people died from drunk drivers and drunk driving. That is no joke. And I want you to stay alive and enjoy this weekend responsibly. So please, say it with me one more again. Please don't drink and drive. Until next Sunday, spread love the Cleveland way. Let's go, Cavs. We're Z1079, baby.
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2: Exactly. 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You know what I'm saying?
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2: Matter of fact, on Monday, we're probably going to help about three of y'all, and we're going to let you know about everything that went down at Birthday Bash.
3: That's right. We're going to help all three of them, and then we're going to party, and then bring that back to you. That's
2: Come
3: what
2: on,
3: you're saying.
2: Now. You see how it goes?
3: I like that. All I like what you're putting down. I'm picking up what you're putting down.
2: Yeah, it is. Enjoy the weekend. We'll holler at you on Monday, all right?

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0: 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Thank you. 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
2: 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It's Z1079 Cleveland's number one for hip-hop and R&B in the home of the morning hustle. Have on your radio, it's a good Sunday, and it's a Memorial Day weekend. And I'm not going to lie to you, when I was driving around the city this morning, I didn't smell no barbecue in the air. None. I didn't smell a grill, a coal, a lighter fluid, or nothing. Baby, don't let me down, okay? The weather ain't even cold outside. It's actually pretty decent. You better go outside and get to grilling. We tired of eating at 6, 7, 8 o'clock. No, you should have been cleaning and prepping that meat yesterday. If anything, maybe you making some sides today, but please get it together. Nonetheless, I got the vibes for you all day long. I'm talking hit after hit, mix after mix from some of your favorite DJs. So you keep your radio turned up. And while you outside grilling, I got the vibes for you. Don't worry about it, sweetheart. On the way, I got more from DJ Mr. King. Just give me about 5 minutes, is he?
3: It's the time of the year we all been waiting for. When your cousin's

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2: Snakes, zombies, sharks, heights, speaking in public. 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
1: 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And most importantly, keep us turned up as you riding through the city. Why? Because I told you, we got hits coming back to back to back. Some of your favorite DJs is hitting the airwaves, and I don't want you to miss out. 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

0: and we turned up. The vibes is right here on your radio. It's Z1079 Cleveland's number one for hip hop and R&B in the home of the morning hustle. Hev on your radio. Hev_said is where you can find me on the socials. And since it is a holiday weekend, I want to know from you, are you somebody who likes to have your holiday celebration on the holiday? Like, the holiday is technically Monday. You like to have your cookout and everything on Monday? Or do you like to have it the day before or like days before? I'm a day before person. Like, my grandma, we're doing a cookout at her house today. And I'm okay with that because that means on Monday, on the actual holiday, we can chill. I ain't got too much going on. I got me a little leftover play. I'm good. I can rub my feet together. I don't need too much. But that's just me. I want to know from you. You like partying and having everything on the holiday, or you like to do yours the day before? Then you can get to different cookouts and stuff. When everybody do it on the same day, everybody ain't going to get no love. Let me know. 216-578-1079. Day of, or like day before, or whatever. I want to know. I got more DJ Mr. King on the way in 5 minutes. Is he?
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3: Listen, man, get out there and enjoy your Memorial Day weekend, all right?
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3: Exactly. And you don't want to find yourself having to call us to help you out like we do with Help a Hustler. You know what I'm saying?
4: Or you can, because we need some content.
3: Matter of fact, on Monday, we're probably going to help about three of y'all. And we're going to let you know about everything that went down at Birthday Bash.
4: That's right. We're going to help all three of them. Mm-hmm. And then we're going to party and then bring that back to you. That's
3: Come
4: what you're
3: on,
4: saying.
3: Man. You see how
4: I
3: go down?
4: I like that. All I like right. what you're putting down. I'm picking up what you're putting down.
5: Helping more.
3: Yeah, it is. Enjoy the weekend. We'll holler at you on Monday. All right?

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1: 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Thank you. 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Yeah.
2: Hey.

ice. Monster Hunter, P, Ho, E, Bo, Penny Rat. He a free throw, man down, Carla Everlams. Tell him, P, bro, Nella, to the cross, he walk around like Tizzo. What's up with you? Trying to see Compton, the industry can hate me. Go Marlon, mama, how many ops you really got? I mean, it's too many options. I'm finna pass on this body, I'm John Stockton. Beat your ass and hide the Bible if God watching. Sometimes you gotta pop out and show. Certified boogeyman, I'm the one that up to score with him. Walking down whole time, I know he got some hoe in him. Pole on him, extort, bully the flow on him. Say Drake, I hear you like I'm young. You better not ever go to cell block one. To any that talk to him and they in love, just make sure you hide your little sister from him. They tell me Chubb's the only one that get your hand-me-downs. And party at the party playing with his nose now. And Baka got a weird case, why is he around? Certified lover boy, certified pedophile. Wop, wop, wop, wop, wop. That, come up. Wop, wop, wop, wop, wop. I'ma do my stuff. Why you trolling like a, ain't you tired? 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

0: DJ Mr. King got me twerking in the studio. The vibes are there. I tell you, I swear. I tell you a joke. I never tell you a lie. It's Z1079 Cleveland's number one for hip hop and R&B in the home of the morning hustle. Heaven on your radio at heaven_said is where I be. And I heard the grills is going. Yeah, y'all was blowing up my phone. Y'all said the grills is going. The food is being cooked right now. They're not playing around and getting down. Okay, ribs, chicken, potato salad, some coleslaw, some baked beans, some mac and cheese. All I need for you to do, if you're going to call me and tell me everything you make, let me turn this down. Send me the Addy, okay? I need to know where I'm pulling up to. Like, when I get off the radio, I need to know where I'm going. I will tell you I got my own plate and stuff, but I don't. I'm coming straight from the work, okay? I'm coming to bring this energy and this vibe right to your cookout, I think. Send me a picture of the food first, okay? Don't hype me up, all right? I don't want to show up and then I'll be like, who made that? Now I got to learn all my new cousins' names so I can figure out what's going on. You know what? Let me rest on this. I got more vibes on the way, but I'm about to switch it up. And DJ Mrs. is coming, so keep your radios turned up. Is he?
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0: The Incredible, that's my good sis DJ Mrs. right here on Z1079 Cleveland's number one for hip hop and R&B and a home of the morning hustle. Heaven on your radio at Heaven_said is where you can find me. And as I'm scrolling through IG, there is so much happening today, so much going on. Cookouts, boat rides, graduation parties, you name it. Somebody is celebrating today. And for you, baby, I hope you have a great time. I hope you look good. I hope you smell good. And I hope you enjoy yourself. Why? Because the vibes we got on this radio gonna help do just that. I got more from Mrs. on the way. Is he?
1: Did you miss the day party? Here's what you missed. 3, 2, 1, pop off.
2: Well, I just want to pop off and say, I just want to thank God. I appreciate what he's doing in my life.
3: Amen.
2: I got it going on. I appreciate my growth. Growth look good and feel good on me. And I just want him to keep his hands on me and everybody around me. That's how I'm popping off.
3: You got some more time.
4: You got some more time, but I we can end it.
2: I don't got nothing else to say. That's all I got to say.
3: Hallelujah!
1: Praise him!
3: Let the church say
2: yeah.
3: Yeah, we like that kind
2: God
3: of pop off.
2: Good.
3: God
2: no,
3: is
2: yes,
3: good.
2: Man, when you,
3: all
2: man,
3: the time.
2: When you experience some things and you grow,
4: talk
2: it's a
4: about
2: blessing.
4: It. He
2: so
4: take
2: I,
4: you through the fire.
2: I
4: right
2: that.
4: With you.
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1: Post it on the
0: comment. 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
1: It indeed is that girl. It's Z1079, Cleveland's number one for hip-hop and R&B in the home of the morning hustle. 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And you know what else is going to be lit? That One Voyage cruise. The Voyage Virgin. Can I read? The Virgin Voyages resilient lady is hitting the seas to celebrate 25 years of partying with a purpose. 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On the way, I gotta bring my good sis back. I ain't done with it yet. I got more from Mrs. on the way. Is he?
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0: I take it, don't wanna hear no crime. 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
1: 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Dear millennials, you better be showing up to the cookout with more than just an alcoholic beverage to share. That's cool, but we need something to eat. Get on the grill, okay? Get some activities. Play some hits. You know, really fellowship and love on your family. Most importantly, get on that grill and make it happen. We got to get our skills together. The torch is being passed down to us, so don't mess this up, all right? I got more hits for you to cook, too. So keep your radio turned up. Is he?
2: 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When your cousins that think they're doing better than you

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1: Mrs. My girl don't play. It's Z1079, Cleveland's number one for hip-hop and R&B and a home of the morning hustle. Have on your radio. Have underscore said is where you can find me. Shout out to everybody who is eating early. If you are eating right now, I am jealous. I am jealous. I am jealous. I done already placed my order, okay? I done called my mom and say, hey, before anybody start digging their hands into anything, before they even pray, give me a good God, good meat, praise the Lord, let's eat. Okay, something quick, and pack me some food away. I ain't trying to show up and it ain't nothing to eat. Okay, put me a little food away. Shout out to everybody looking out for their family, their friends, and their loved ones who is on the clock right now. It's a special place in heaven for you, okay? And I'm gonna make a call on the main line. Thank you. On the way, I got more from the fam. DJ Corey Green on the way. Is he?
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Yeah. You see that? Shake that. You know what I'm saying? You know. Yeah. Me like that. You know what I'm saying?

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0: But and if it don't, fix it so the people don't talk about you, because I definitely will. If somebody done messed up the holiday dinner already, let me know. At @heaven_said, I'm putting a business in the street too hard. In 5 minutes, I got more DJ Corey Grant on the way. 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
3: Exactly. And you don't want to find yourself having to call us to help you out like we do with Help a Hustler. You know what I'm saying?
4: Or you can, because we need some content.
3: Matter of fact, on Monday, we're probably going to help about three of y'all. And we're going to let you know about everything that went down at Birthday Bash.
4: That's right. We're going to help all three of them. Mm-hmm. And then we gonna party and then bring that back to you. That's
3: Come
4: what you're
3: on,
4: saying.
3: Man. You see how I go down?
4: I like that. All I like right. what you're putting down. I'm picking up what you're putting down.
5: Helping,
3: yeah, it is. Enjoy the weekend. We'll holler at you on Monday, all right?

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Yeah, Mrs. Trendsetter, whatever she do, they bite.

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You know how we do it. Happy Memorial Day weekend. And if I don't tap in with you tomorrow, I want to wish you a happy Memorial Day, period. Okay, now we are here. The vibes are lit. The

0: what, 10 o'clock. So we gonna make sure every minute we hear counts. I promise you that much, and I don't want you to miss out on nothing. So go ahead and download our app so you can listen to us on the go while you outside grilling, okay? I know you probably getting yourself together and getting yourself in motion. Look, I'm feeling super good. 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The vibes are set, and I'm ready to keep it going. Give me 5 minutes, we'll be back to you. You know how we do it. We get busy like a bug, all right? Who we got coming up? Another Corey Graham mix that you're not gonna wanna miss.
1: If you missed the day party, here's what you missed.
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3: 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I don't understand it. What is wrong with y'all? 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

Yeah. You see that? Shake that. You know what I'm saying? You know. Yeah, me like it. You know what I'm saying? Let's go.

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1: Z1079, Cleveland's number one for hip-hop and R&B, home of the morning hustle, man. That's my dog, Corey Grant, ending his mix how he's supposed to. Drop a follow on his gram at Corey Grant. That's CoreyGrand. Follow my dog on the gram. He be keeping it lit, I promise you. Now look, it's Memorial Day weekend, so we gonna make sure we turn you up with all type of vibes. My boy DJ Ryan Wolf is on his way to get you right. So I need you to sit back, relax, kick your feet up, get some popcorn, because it's a movie. 5 minutes, I'll be right back, I promise.
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0: of this, take all of this, make all of this, make all of this money.
2: Yeah, Woofy, hold them down for that first half, for the first mix, for the Memorial Day mix. I'm telling you guys, it is lit like none other. Happy Sunday to you and all yours. It's your boy Crisis here with a Crisis Show, turning you up on Z107.9, Cleveland's number one for hip-hop and R&B, home of the morning hustle. What's the deal? Woofy be right back to you to turn you up. I can promise you that much. I'm going to give you 5 minutes to get your bearings together. And when you get back, guess what? The vibes are going to be here. So don't you dare be late. Pull back up on your boy. I'll see you in 5 minutes, all right? Is it?

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0: The commercials are done. Thank you. Let's get back into the Memorial Day mix party on Z107.9. Like that.
1: I want to see you. 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
1: 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Soon as I think I like to hear his friend come.

prayed on my downfall. Prayed on my downfall. On North 10, bitch, I stood tall. Show these disloyal how to boil. Go get a thermometer for the pot. I need to cook right. Let's keep that water 400 degrees Fahrenheit. You ever been inside a federal courtroom? You ever went to trial and fought for your life? Being broke did something to my spirit. Had to plug me. They act like they couldn't hear me. Look at me not driving German engineering. You don't want your baby mama. Keep the from near me, Kilroy. Remember when I used to use your L's to hit the road, hit the O and make them big boy sales? Ooh, remember when you had them green things mailed with vacuum seals, trying not to have them green things smell? Feds was on me. What you know about related through money? I don't know nothing. I just used to see them walk to the Coney. My body count go from Persian to Cody. Any further questions, you can take that up with the lawyer. My Finkel J money, Brightmo Low Project, Joe will tell you every day before school. I sold a half boat. How you think I won best dressed with no support? And had them paid lawyers coming in and out of court. Hey, Wando, hey, Dio, ain't it a blessing? We made it out Kentucky after all that happened. After the pre-trials, after the status, after them impact statements, after the castle. Hey, JR, ain't it a blessing? We made it out of Lansing after all that happened. After Michigan State, after Hubbard, when our mans told on us, them bands they took from us. Joy Rowe.

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1: Get it. Money. Get it. Bang. Wait a minute.
2: Hey. 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

Yeah, I used to be broke.

0: ain't been broken a minute. Wolfie holding it down for the third part of that Memorial Day weekend mix, man. Listen, I don't know what you're doing, but I know you better be turned up while you're doing it because we are giving you these vibes like none other live on Z1079. Cleveland's number one for hip-hop and R&B, home of the morning hustle. My boy Wolfie will be back to you in, what, 5 minutes? So make sure you stay right here where you got it. The vibes is up and it's stuck, baby.
1: It's the morning hustle
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3: Listen, man, get out there and enjoy your Memorial Day weekend, all right? Yeah,
4: don't drink too much. Don't eat too much because you still got to get back to work on Tuesday morning.
3: Exactly. And you don't want to find yourself having to call us to help you out like we do with Help a Hustler. You know what I'm saying?
4: Or you can because we need some content.
3: Matter of fact, on Monday, we're probably going to help about three of y'all. And we're going to let you know about everything that went down at Birthday Bash.
4: That's right. We're going to help all three of them. Mm-hmm. And then we're going to party. And then bring that back to you. That's
3: come
4: what you're saying.
3: Now. You see how I go down?
4: I like that. All I like right. What you're putting down. I'm picking up what you're putting down.
3: Yeah, it is. Enjoy the weekend. We'll holler at you on Monday. All right?

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1: 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Thank you. 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

0: came from hearing a lot of cop, a lot of pleas, like,
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1: Keep it going.
0: Don't try coming around when the score's back to 10-0. For real.

don't even hear me though. 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A boost to see for your sales and the lies that you tell. 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

0: Spinach.
1: Who is that? 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Yeah, Wolfie, I hear you, my boy, holding it down. That's the last mix before you get up out of here. Happy Memorial Day week, and tomorrow is Memorial Day, and I'm going to be here to celebrate with you the right way, okay? But I need you to do me a couple of solids. Follow my dog, DJ Ryan Wolf, because he's about to get up out of here. But, you know, that does not mean anything, because he'll be here tomorrow to get you right with the vibes. I can promise you that. We live on Z107.9, Cleveland's number one for hip-hop and R&B, home of the morning hustle. 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